0: contract training.
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0: 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I'll be rerouting to Western Medical for the Ray County Hospital with my patient.
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0: 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John David 25 Adam.
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0: Last name, Arm Brewster, Adam Robert Mary, Boy Robert Union, Sam Tom Edward Robert, first name Renee, Robert Edward Nora, Edward Edward, middle initial M, date of birth 1988-03-01, white female.

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0: It's going to be at Atlanta Lake. RP's address is 11107 Eva Drive, 11107 Eva Drive. He did advise he didn't want the deputies to show up at his house and talk to him, but would talk to one over the phone. As there's someone shooting there, has a Milwaukee bag with multiple guns, pistols, ARs, machine guns in the bag.
1: All right. 10-4, you can attach me.
0: 10-4, he did give me a description. It's going to be bald male, mid-40s, white tank top, and glasses, and a bunch of tattoos.
1: 10-4, I've received an email on this individual before.
0: 10-4.

Boston Fire. 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

0: Well, fire copy, show, make sure, or, sorry, squad two, squad and route.
1: Copy, squad one, med one and route, 10418 southeast, 214th street, 81-year-old female who fell, lost her balance, and hit her head, has a goose egg, having pain in the back of the head, 1950.
2: Med one, copy.

0: 913.
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0: 913, going to be sending you over a name and number in reference to a report that has been made with you.

0: Lost a man, lost in fire, respond to 7725 right way lane, 7725 right way lane, lost in. For a 71-year-old female, having difficulty breathing, is feeling weak, has been feeling cold for a couple of days. 24.
1: If you scan up a Bernard Fowler.
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1: 10-4.

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0: Copy. Where's my ambulance coming from?
1: Currently, Tony Holt. 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
0: Holt just left their station. 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
1: Copy that. Appreciate it. Dispatch, Medlin.
0: Medlin, go ahead.
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1: 10-4. You can show both county units 10-8, and they were shooting in a safe direction.
0: 10-4.

0: counting 184.
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0: 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He says he's seen you guys out there and is wanting to know why you guys already left.
1: Transfer.

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0: Frank County Ambulance, respond to 611 South Shaw Street, 611 South Shaw Street, for a 62-year-old female, been sick since this morning, vomiting, not eating, seems delirious, both have cancer, time and tones, 2022.
1: Ambulance, please copy stones.
0: Please copy stones at 2022.

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1: Okay.
0: That J1 I ran on that last CFS, can you attach it to that CFS, please?
1: 10-3.
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2: 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Can you notate that 924's body camera has died?
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0: Muy simétrico a ti.
1: 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Okay.
0: 10-4, we called county to see if there was any updates. They not have any at this time. They said there's multiple subjects on scene. They've got the coroner on scene and two more deputies in route.
1: 10-4.

0: 2-9-7, Lisa. 2-9-7. Type of 662, Lisa, I'm online. Lisa, I'm at 662. It's 662. Lisa, I'm unsure. I'll advise once I'm done with this 1050. Not sure if I have any evidence to relay.
1: Rescue 3.
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1: Comes back to a Weston Smith out of Wellington. Expires 27 on a 1999 Chevy, negative 29.
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0: 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Should come back to 1999 Chevy.
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0: Last name Smith, common spelling. First of Weston, William, Edward, Sam, Tom, Ida, Nora. Middle initial at R's and Robert. Date of birth 2008, 10-10-2008-1010, White Mountain, Missouri.

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0: 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I'm at the intersection, Northwest 100 and Northwest 1571 Road. 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

0: 3-8, what's going on with G2? Last name, spelling, a Lincoln, Edward W. William, Adam, double L. Lincoln, Edward and Nora, first name, Brian, boy, Robert, Ida, Adam, Nora, date of birth, 1993, 0706.
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0: 662, Lisa, I'm in the operator.
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0: Operator through Missouri, last name Murphy, and married Union, or Robert B. Ball, H. Henry, Y. Young. First with Connor, spelled C-O-N-N-E-R, middle of J. John. 0527-2003, white male, type registration.
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1: Go ahead.
0: The county advised by 1050 unknown, 13 highway and 2 highway, 13 and 2. It's on the northbound lanes. A single vehicle. The subjects are out of the vehicle with flashlights. It's got a fire unit that rolled up on it. We'll get further when we know more.
1: 10-4 coming around.
0: 9:17, should be clear.

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1: Who are you?
0: I'm not being around with the subject of county now.
1: 288-10-4.

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1: Good.
0: Tom Lincoln 4, Edward 4, Charles. Tom Lincoln 4, Edward 4, Charles, Missouri.
1: Comes back to Adana Ramsmeyer out of Waverly. Expires 26 on a 2006 Mercury. Negative 29.
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1: Good.
0: 24 in Waterloo on a white and color passenger car. Last 28, one occupant, 24 in Waterloo Road.
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stage is escape from Cameron. Go ahead, Cameron. History with that subject. His license plate shows 7 Union John X-ray 35, a white Ford truck. That was from a traffic stop in March of 26. Just to say clear. Camera clear.

0: good.
1: 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First of Mary, Charles, King, Ida, Nora, Lincoln, Edward, Young. He's going to have two middle initials. 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Date of birth 2005-08-31-2005-08-31, White Mountain, Missouri.

0: New parties valid out of Dover. 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

0: Cosby out of Odessa, expires 28 on a 2022 GMC, negative 29.
1: Count 4.
2: Four. I'm just going 23. I'm going to talk to him.
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0: Last name, Boldsby. Boy, Union Sam. Boy, Young, first name, Tyler. Tom, Young, Lincoln, Edward, Robert. Middle initial, J for John. 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
0: Last name, Cry, Charles, Robert, Edward, Ida, Edward. First name, Phoenix, Paul, Henry, Ocean, Edward, Nora, Ida, X-ray. Date of birth, 2008, 07, 09. White male in Missouri.

0: Another 1050 Jan Known, single vehicle, Route W. William and Northwest 380 Road, Route W. William, Northwest 380 Road, so Dodge Ram in the ditch. There's a subject outside walking around the vehicle. I've got fire and EMS in route. 10-4, I'm around. Nine 917-10-4, 662.
1: The vehicle's been removed from the roadway. 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

0: But kind of advised by 1050 J2, 50 Highway and Double T Tom, US and Double T Tom, it's a Honda Civic and a Ford Escape with an injured arm.
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0: And just information, 917 is westbound, 50 from Warrensburg to another Jan Dunn Fresh.
1: 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I'll be in route tonight.
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1: 13 Highway, Jennings Road. I'll be just south of Jennings Road. On a black and color SUV on MJ1 at this time.
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0: ahead.
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1: 608.
0: First, Missouri, boy, King 6, Henry, 0, Charles. It's on a Honda Civic. Second one ready.
1: Good.
0: Out of Illinois, Frank, X-ray, 93211. It's on a Ford Escape. Third, out of Missouri, Victor King 8, Paul 0, Nora. It's on a Nissan.
1: First registration, Nicole Sapala, Bid City, 2027 expiration, 2015 Honda, No. 29. Second registration, Joshua Chamberlain, Collinsville, Illinois, October 2026 expiration, 2014 Ford, No. 29. Your third, to Randy Forsey of Clarksburg, title activity, 2027 expiration, 2013 Subaru, No. 29.

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0: Nissan, unknown year. John, Nora, 8. Adam, Sam, 5. Mary, Victor, 3. 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
1: Comes back to Don Baker out of Smithville. Expires 27 on a 2005 Nissan, negative 29.

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Ambulance respond to 206 Kice Street in Richmond. 206 Kice Street for a 69-year-old female. Is a diabetic, feeling unwell, feeling weak, unable to check blood sugar. 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

0: 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Leave it up to you whether you want to respond to help or not.
1: Is the EMS en route?
0: 10-3.
1: 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We got an ETA of like 2 seconds.
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1: I mean, last of Robert, Edward, Edward, Sam, Edward. First of David, Ocean, Union, George, Lincoln, Adam, Sam. Middle initial P is in Paul. Did work 1962-0929-1962-0929. Missouri.

Bright County Ambulance, respond to Oak Ridge 403 Crispin Street, Oak Ridge, for a 90-year-old female who's stating feeling numb, not feeling any pain, some difficulty breathing, is acting a bit incoherent. 2315.

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2: 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In room 108, feeling numb, some tingling. 23-17.

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1: Go ahead.
0: Procedure 21 from the Highway Patrol's MIAC Operator Center. He advised of an anonymous tip out at 1609 Texas Prairie Road. This is going to be involving a Rufus Johnson living in an abandoned home at the address. I do believe that earlier today, 125 and 153 may have made contact with him. I didn't see in the call notes if that was for sure or not.
1: Tip 4. Yeah, we were advised of it earlier. They supposedly took care of it.
0: Tip 4.

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1: 10-4, should be clear.
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0: Be 4, S Sam 3, G George, T Tom, A Adam, V Victor, 6-3, Lincoln, 372-4289, should be on a 2020 Subaru.

0: 12:56, then it goes on a 2020 Subaru to J.P. Morgan Chase out of Raymore, title only, negative 29.
1: Yeah.
0: 12:56, Trip Bakley.

Richmond Fire, respond to 602 South 2nd Street in Richmond, 602 South 2nd Street for a tree that has fallen, hitting an electrical line and an electrical pole. The wires are pulling on the RP's house. 10 minutes.

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1: Just repeat that dispatch, you got cut off.
0: Fresh 8 information contacted Evergy. They stated they would have to do a call in. There will be an extended ETA. They could not give me an exact time, just stated it would be a while.
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0: All right, County Ambulance Richmond Fire, respond to 1502 East Main Street in Richmond, 1502 East Main Street for a 52-year-old female who's having chest pain, pain in the left side, had a bypass in August of last year. 50 minutes. Face copies.
1: PD is going to be blocking this end intersection for us. We'll be back on it shortly.
0: Copy. Clearing and route to medical. 18 minutes.

0: for 7, the RP states to come in through the back side. 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

0: Chappie 43 en route 1502 East Main Street, 52-year-old female, pain in chest, pain in left side, had a bypass in August, is having difficulty breathing, is nauseous and clammy, will need to enter from the back of the home. 55 minutes.
1: Four, three, five.

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Frank County Ambulance, Hardin Fire, respond to 702 East Elm Street. 702 East Elm Street for a 57-year-old male possibly having a stroke. We'll be located in the bedroom. Time and tones, 120.

patient. Patient will be located in the bedroom. Mouth is drooping, going in and out of consciousness. 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
1: Copy, 683. The truck was described as white.
0: 10-3, they have it in their system from previous incident that they dealt with involving the same individual.

Responding units, additional information. Patient is a diabetic. I see was busy a few minutes ago and then just started mumbling.

0: 83 Cambridge. Davis County is located that vehicle at the location. I'll be in rest of the county line in case he needs an additional unit.
1: Seven, go ahead.
2: All right, Evergy's going to be taking over the scene. They're going to be blocking the road off. It's going to be blocked for a while. They're getting a tree crew coming in. It's going to be another hour and a half before they're down here.
1: Scene,
2: one, two, eight. Can you show up, Russ? I'm going to be clearing the scene in service.
1: Copy, clearing C-128.

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1: service.
0: 683. Sir, can't you get contact Davis County and see if they have a good address so that way if you need an additional unit, I have it ready.

0: going to do is if I can put it in my GPS.
1: It is 511 South Main Street, 511 South Main Street in Gallatin, and it's going to be apartment B as in boy, 4, B4. Trigger of 214, BP of 181 over 97, and pulse of 89.

0: Davies County Central from Cameron.
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0: Davie Central to Cameron.
1: Go ahead, Davie.
0: Cameron advised. Cameron, our deputy advised that he is 10-15 that subject. Deputy may respond.
2: Oh.
0: J1.
1: Copy, we'll have him respond. Routine response.
0: 10-4, Davie's clear.
3: Be carrying 10-60.
1: Go ahead.
3: McDaniel, an old 40, on the last J1. This will be on a Chevy passenger.
1: 10-4.
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1: Good.
0: Southbound 13, Ridge Avenue, what's your 20?
1: Just past Double F Frank Highway on 13, heading northbound.
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1: 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I'll advise when I get to a spot.

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0: One, George, 1, Zebra, David, 5, Sam, Tom, 6, Lincoln, Frank, 0, 7, 5, 9, 8, 8.
1: Comes back title only to an Austin Martinko out of Bait City, negative 29.
0: Ten four. All right, Missouri J2.
1: Good.
0: That will be to that registered owner, Austin Martinko. Then initial R for Ryan. Date of birth 2009, 07, 29, white male in Missouri.

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1: A copy. We will change the original entry.
0: 8-9.
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1: Ever since last incident, can you call Davis County and get a name and badge number for that deputy that assisted?

St. Joseph State from Holt County. I just got a call from a police department in Nebraska stating they got a 911 call at 25517 Highway 111 outside of Forest City. They said it was nothing but static. They have a number but no name for the caller.

0: 10-4.
1: Do you need us to call out, or have you tried to call the number?
0: I'm going to try calling the number.
1: 10-4. If you need any assistance, let us know.
0: 10-4.
1: Just stay clear.
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0: Is the ramp blocked or is this off the roadway?
1: It appears this is off the roadway between the pillar and the guardrail.
0: 1334.
2: Yeah.
1: 1334, should be clear.

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1: Go ahead.
0: 1334, Flight Control advised it is a minor 1050J2. They're attempting to divert traffic.
1: They divert traffic because of fire and EMS, or they divert it for another reason?
0: Traffic over from the tractor trailer over one lane.

0: Billy Summit. The Brad has that van. 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I'm en route to the 250.
1: 503, Trooper Clear.

0: 1334, late 7 at 6. 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
1: 1334, they did not advise.
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0: 1384.
1: Information, to remove this tractor trailer, they're going to have to shut down the entire ramp from southbound 35 to southbound 435. The driver's been advised to notify his company they're not going to be able to do it until after rush hour this evening. And that they'll need to coordinate with MoDOT.
0: Stand for.

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1: Go ahead for him.
0: Pending 1050J unknown, I-35 northbound, FE-10. There's a white Dodge Durango, possibly you struck a deer there, J-3 in the left lane.
1: That's 10-4, 503, we'll check on that in just a second.
0: 10-4, trooping clear.

0: 503, Lee Summit. I'm cleared from the tractor trailer one, attachment to the other. I'm in route.
1: And Civil, we received an additional call. They're advising us possibly into the guardrail.
0: Yeah, 10-4.
1: 503, should be clear.

0: Go ahead, hold county.
1: Northbound I-20 at mile marker 94. There is a two-vehicle accident. I have an RP on the phone stating he's driving an 18-wheeler in a pickup with a flatbed on it, has just ran into the back of him and went into the median.
0: Ten four, we'll call out a trooper. Do you have fire and EMS around, and do you have a deputy on duty as well?
1: Negative.
0: 10-4, we'll call out our trooper if you can start fire and EMS that way.
1: 10-4, paging now.
0: And do we know if they're blocking?

0: I need you to respond to 1 municipal drive for a Zone 7 North receiving silent alarm.
1: Same one. It's going to be an extended ETA. I'm down west of Austin, or Norbert.
0: 10-4.

0: Virginia 2.
1: Central State, go ahead.
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1: Trailer is not blocking, but the other vehicle's in the median.
0: 10-4.

0: Polk County, go ahead.
1: So the accident at the 94-mile marker, I've been advised by AHAD that they need traffic control out there. I do not have a deputy that's available at this time.
0: 10-4, we've called out our trooper.

0: Virginia Chayo.
1: Go ahead.
2: Southbound Interstate 29 north of exit 53. Caller advises semi has went into the median and he hasn't seen the driver get out of the truck yet.
1: Deputy and fire any messing route.

0: does a state, region, HIO. I have that reporting party's name and phone number when you're ready.
1: Go ahead.
0: William Humphreys, 816-830-1850. He also advised that he is pulled over onto the shoulder.
1: Ten four, was he involved or just waiting on scene until someone gets there?
0: Negative, he is a passerbyer.
1: 10-4.

0: 9 Goodbye, received a call in reference to a partial tree in the roadway on Teton Highway just past Camden. No additional information was provided. It was called in third party.
1: Copy information, be en route.
0: Showing it, Route 621. He was not able to give the size of the tree. He did state that it was not blocking the road, however, it was in the roadway.
1: Stand for.

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1: Go ahead.
0: Found the tree in question. It's a limb that's hanging low due to the moisture on it. It's going to be in the northbound lane on T Highway right before you leave the city limits on the south side.
1: Nine 29, we copy. We'll notate low hanging limb, northbound lane, T Highway, city limits, south side, 644.

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0: G95 City of Hagen, correction, City of Lexington, at Wall and Highland Street, there's a tree across the road completely blocking.
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0: 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They're advising commercial burglary alarm, south door gate, and east shop motion detected. 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We are attempting key holder right now. Per alarm company, negative contact with key holder.
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4: Like this is the same 10 to do from earlier, southbound 29, just south of 635. We'll get turned around and try and respond.
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1: Holt County.
0: I have a CNI driver, northbound I-29 at the 67.6 mile marker. It's a Coca-Cola truck all over the road, unable to maintain lane. Caller is Larry Stevens. The phone number is 816-853-7850.
1: Ten four, true base clear.

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1: I-29 southbound at the 70.2 mile marker. I have a mechanical failure on a semi. It's leaking diesel fuel. I have page stop, hold fire.

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1: Okay.
0: Received a call from Animal Adoption Agency out of Ohio in regards to a dog. They had adopted out to an address in Polo. Female would like a call back and assistance arranged to get the dog back. I advised that she could contact one of the deputies and see what you guys could do.
1: 10-4, call in just a minute to get the name and number.

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1: BB.
0: 1046, eastbound 70, a half mile west of West Chapel. Eastbound 70, half mile west of West Chapel. It's a beige Lexus SUV on the right shoulder. AAA advises they do have a towing route. It's independent specialty. They're requesting traffic control until they get there.

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1: Over there.
0: It's going to be on Highway U between Weaver School Road and Oakland School Road. There's a tree partially blocking. RP did advise if you head west, you're unable to see the tree until last minute.
1: So big the tree was.
0: Negative.
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1: You show me in the area of Ambassador and Barry. KCPD put out a hit and run at 152 Ambassador involving a white Dodge Charger that fled the scene southbound on Ambassador. Attempt to locate it.

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1: Medic 40, show you en route, 851. Medic 40, your patient's going to be located in the ER, needing transferred to North Kansas City, direct admit, 53-year-old female needing her gallbladder removed.
0: Copy that.

0: All 7 2 Lisa, and then I'll be 10 8 middle of 8. Where are you? 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I'll be 10 8.
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0: I'm going to be out in Johnson County on Missouri Route H 246 Northwest, Route H 246 Northwest, Route H. I'll follow up.
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0: 63 Lafayette County.
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0: Chicken, Missouri, plate. Robert, Mary, 6, Tom, 1, David. Robert, Mary, 6, Tom, 1, David.
1: Hi, copied. Robert, Mary, 6, Tom, 1, David. Shows back to a Chance Hollingsworth of Warrensburg, 27 expiration, 01 GMC, negative 29.
0: 10-4. I'll be 10-8 from this residence, negative contact.
1: 10-4.

0: 213, I'll have traffic.
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0: Yeah, Moss and Garner on a red Volkswagen Bug.
1: Moss and Garner, red Volkswagen Bug, 921.
0: Missouri plate, Charles Zebra 8, Union 5, Adam. Charles Zebra 8, Union 5, Adam.

0: 213, your plate shows back to a 1999 Volkswagen passenger to Colleen McComas out of Lawson, February 27 expiration, negative 29.
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0: 213, your party, valid class F is in Frank out of Lawson. 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
0: 924.

0: 213. I'll be 10-8, two citations.
1: 10-8, two citations, 929. Go ahead.
0: MoDOT, I got that tree clear.
1: 10-4.

0: false if it's released on 1916. We're found 169, the north of 68th Street, Kansas, 161, Robert King King, on a white GMC Expedia.
1: Registration says expired. There's no vehicle information. Expired March 2025, no 29.
0: Therefore, stop it at South of Barry.
1: Two four, typically.

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0: Missouri plate, 5 Adam George, Mary 86. 5 Adam George, Mary 86 on a Ford pickup truck.
1: Two 13, we copy your traffic stop, Moss and Oker, Ford pickup. That 28 shows back to a 2010 Ford pickup style vehicle to a Mark Schmierbach out of Lawson, January 2028 expiration, 9:36.
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0: Go ahead.
1: 1046 Bendy, southbound 35, just north on Levy. Southbound 35 before Levy, it's a white sedan.
0: 10-4, is it on the shoulder or J3?
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1: Last name Williams, William Ida, Lincoln, Lincoln, Ida, Adam, Mary, Sam. First name Brittany, boy Robert, Ida, Tom, Tom, Nora, Edward, Young, middle J. John. Date of birth 1990, 0510, female Missouri.

0: Maybe some of the Tulsa into.
1: Good.
0: But then she's not coming back on file. The other number.
1: I'm looking at it. The first name is Boy Robert Ida Tom Tom Nora Edward Young.

0: 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I'll be 10-8 with a warning.
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3: 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I'm going to work on the vehicle info here.

0: Jalen times three for Platt County. All fulfilled up here on traffic. Then I also has several separate injuries through Kansas City for traffic. Do you want Platt County's confirmed?
1: I'll take her up to Platt if they want her.
0: What's up for you, Trickler?

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0: And 10-3.
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3: Lincoln 7, Henry 7, Union, stolen plate, last lane, scene 78, found a West County line, showing back on a 2020 Honda, showing one of two.
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0: Well, I've got a Michael Morgan on the 21. He's got a question about an eviction.

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Sam, first name, Boy Robert Ocean David Edward Robert Ida Charles King, middle A Adam, the 1992-05-23, 92-05-23, White Mill, Missouri.

0: New York Party just back valid out of Sedalia. 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
1: 4, I have a part number on an engine when you're ready, copy.
0: Go ahead.
1: 3, Adam, 38842, Henry 7. Repeating, 3, Adam, 38842, Henry 7. It's a homemade motorcycle, no VIN.
0: 10-4.

call option 515. 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I might give Trooper a call on that one, Nate, and see if he can run that and tie it back to a motorcycle.

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1: Varian 169, go ahead.
0: A report of an open line disturbance. The only thing we have is a location, southbound 35 near Parvin. Southbound 35 near Parvin. There's people screaming at each other and horns honking.
1: 10 Colombian route.

0: 929, just information. RP advised that he was with the Crooked River Drainage District. They're wanting to report approximately 700 gallons of off-road diesel stolen from an area south of Buffalo Bridge.
1: Chant 4.

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1: 929, go ahead.
0: Did you have traffic for me? I was on a 21.
1: Affirmative. Just calling in reference to a pending welfare check. The RP is going to be an employer advised that an employee was out sick last week with no call, no show today, which is out of character for her. They've attempted to make contact with her, and she has not answered the phone.
0: Copy information. If you'll send that to my phone, I'll go out and see what we can see.
1: 10-4, are you finished with the name and number in reference to the theft of the fuel?
0: 10-3.
1: 10-4.

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1: 40, go ahead.
0: 40 is back in district.
1: We copy 40. Should be back in district. Medic 40, your run number for that call. 1188-1188.
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1: En route to the Platte County Jail. Her vehicle is secured roadside. Family members coming to pick it up. I've got beginning mileage when you're ready.
0: Go ahead.
1: 53793. And again, I'm transporting up to Platte County.
0: 10-4, Strickland.

0: 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When you're clear from your stop, 1050 J1 pending, Adams Dairy to westbound 70.
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0: Is it possible we can get Blue Springs to respond and contact Jackson County until for vehicle removal?
1: To 4.

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1: 10-4, Brooklyn.

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1: 10-4, we never contacted them.
0: 10-4.
1: That's right.

0: Camera in 6 inning.
1: Go ahead.
0: Pete in contact communications. Sonia Limp from out of the area wants a police report in regards to a dog that was stolen. Apparently, this dog was supposed to get to a vet, but the transporter maybe stole this dog out of Polo. Anyways, I have the phone number right here.
1: 10-4, you can go ahead with that phone number.
0: Area code 406. 595-3333. Her name is Sonia.
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0: 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I'm going to attempt to make contact with the individual.
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2: Go ahead.
3: It's going to be a handicap plate. It's going to be King X-Ray 55 Lincoln.
2: Shifts back to a 2025 Honda passenger to Teresa and John J's out of Excelsior, September 27, expiration negative 29. It is showing back to the correct address. Correct people.
3: 10-4. I was knocking on the door. There was two vehicles here. Knocking on the door, wasn't able to raise anybody on the front. I'm going to check the back.
2: Copy.

0: received a call, cows out. It's going to be Highway 13, just a quarter mile south of Davies County line. Calling party buys, they were in a driveway, just loose, three cows.
1: Ten four. Do we have any animal owners in that area?
0: We're looking now.

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0: May 23, 10-4. It shows you attached with incident number ending in 6932. Again, 6932.
1: 10-4 just uploaded. Thank you.
0: 10-4, sure.

0: 929 will be 10-8. I contacted the individual you gave me a number for. She does not know of any emergency contact other than the husband with both vehicles here. They may have left with someone else. I'm not for sure. We're going to wait for further information and maybe report back, see what we can do then.
1: 929, we copy. We'll notate 310-8, 1117.

0: Tim, are you able to find a possible owner yet?
1: Not at this time. I believe we've made contact with maybe somebody in the area. I'll check that, but I don't believe so.

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1: Go ahead.
0: 680, I was able to make contact with the owners of the cow. They're out there with them right now. You can disregard.
1: 10-4, thank you.

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0: Robert John 0, Robert 7, David.
1: 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Shows back to Christopher Butler of Richmond, 26 expiration on a 2000 G passenger, negative 29.

0: 20 to 158, your party showed back valid out of Richmond, -29. Last prior was going to be in 2025 for failure to yield at a stop sign.
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It's going to be AOA, Compass Health. They have to go to this address to check on Rufus Johnson subject. She advised it'll be a 30 to 40 minute EPA. It's going to be 1609 Texas Prairie Road. I do have her on the 21 if you'd like to speak to her.

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1: Good.
0: In regards to the Central Bloodhound Rescue Organization, somebody contacted communications advised that somebody's en route from Jasper, Arkansas, should be about a 3:30 ETA in Polo. They're requesting a civil standby.
1: Cameron, I saw that.
0: I've got the address if you need that in Polo, and I've also got a payment number for you.
1: 10-4, I'll call on you guys soon.

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1: Tim, what were they out of?
0: One out of Higginsville PD, one out of Blue Springs. Stand by for the 3rd.
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1: Brianna Bearden.
0: Ten four.

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0: 929, could you open up a call card with that individual and email it to me, please?
1: Copy. Is that going to be your walk-in?
0: Ten three.
1: 10-4, is that the reporter?
0: Ten-3.
2: Contact.
1: 10-4. Copy, 911, hang up.
2: Good.
1: Didn't have an exact address. It's going to be near Taboo Creek, north of Highway 24. Attempted to make contact with the phone number. Voicemail was not set up. Said this person is not accepting phone calls. Nothing further.
2: Copy information.

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Bray County Ambulance respond 303 East Black Diamond Street, 303 East Black Diamond Street for a 31-year-old female who has fallen, back pain as well. Time of tone 1310.

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1: There's a tow truck on scene already loading it up. I'll be tending from that. Can you give me a number for debris? Same location, but on the northbound side.

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0: Yeah, these are actually available non-preference.
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0: 6 at the camera. 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
0: Tonight, they're transporting the vehicle to the kid's house. No report needed.
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0: had what that's like to have a wife, you know, in Missouri.
1: '23 Toyota pickup to a Delane and Teresa Kinsler of Hamilton, showing January 27 of expiration. No wants.
0: 10-4, this is going to be registered owner Teresa Kinsler, middle initial J as in John, DOB is 1964-0102, OLN, TTOM 98124-1629, white female.

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Lisa, decision, Trooper House is on I-49. Seen a vehicle northbound from the 143 mile marker 4 minutes ago. It's a gray or silver Dodge Charger, Kansas, AM, taking MRE 056. Follow over the roadway. Make your own case, Trooper.

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1: Registrations on a 2015 Jeep to Tabresha Sanders of Platte City expires June 2026. 008 taking 9 H. Henry A. Adam, there's no 29.
2: Polk County.
3: I have a citizen's assist southbound I-29. It's a 74.4 mile marker. It's a gold car. RP called and stated he's a semi-driver that drove by and they look like they needed help. The hood is up.
2: Ten four, true base clear.

0: that says southbound at the 74. We checked on that vehicle earlier. It's a tan 2011 Chevrolet Cruze. We gave the occupant a ride to McDonald's in Mound City, and the vehicle was going to remain roadside. Casey, get any further calls?
1: 10-4.
0: Drew Beach clear.

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1: Northwest Reach, come.
0: Have a CNI driving complaint, northbound 71 from 410th. Complains of a semi and trailer all over the roadway. The dark colored cab with a grain trailer, unknown plate. RP is willing to file. Her last name is Papa. Phone number 660-541-1351.

Dispatch,

Long I-70, CNI tractor trailer. CNI tractor trailer eastbound I-70 from the 19.8 within the last minute. An older tractor trailer with a flatbed trailer, no further description, all over the roadway. Authority Troop A, should be clear.

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0: My Comstock subject is showing a few 99s. Can you check on those for me if they're traveling different?
1: 10-3.

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1: Alright.
0: 108 South Woods Avenue in Bremer. Calling party advised she's been hearing a beep just north of her residence since last night. It'll go off for a couple minutes and then shut off. She's not sure if it's a burglar alarm or someone's alarm nearby. Advised it's happened since last night and then sometime this morning, too. I have name and phone number if you need contact.
1: Chairman, I copy. Can you repeat the location?
0: It's going to be 108 South Woods Avenue in Bremer.

0: 929,
1: we have one call pending, sir. Are you going to be 10-8 for your walk-in report?
0: 10-3, my apologies.
1: We copy. None needed, sir. 929, we just received a call for a suspicious individual, possible ped check, in the area of 10 Highway and in Nora. 10 Highway and in Nora. RP is advising eastbound 10 Highway up there in the Elkhorn area is going to be a female between Elkhorn and N Highway. A white Tesla was slowly following behind her. It looked like he stated he slowed down to almost a stop and waited on a gravel road for the female to pass. And then when she did, he pulled out slowly again. It's going to be a white male in his 30s with a green shirt on, a bright white in color Tesla car.
0: And 4, I'll be en route.
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0: Nora Lincoln 7, John 9, David. Nora Lincoln 7, John 9, David.
1: Year 28, Nora Lincoln 7, John 9, David shows back to a 2012 Ford sedan style vehicle to a Chad and Seth Archer out of Cameron, July 2026 expiration, negative ones.
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1: 482.
0: Henry 7, David 8, X-ray. Zebra Henry 7, David 8, X-ray. It's on a Nissan, huh?
1: For you to assume Kim LaVoid of Independence, it does show title activity expiring 2026 on a 2012 Buick. It does show stolen or missing one of two plates. No further.
0: I'm going to be stopping at northbound 49 at the 58 highway exit. If you'll start me, 61J1.
1: Ten 4, 982.
2: I copy, what's he at?
1: Northbound at 58. We can call Belton if you're not close.
2: Ten 4, I'll be heading that way, 49 in Harrisonville. You can advise Belton, that would be quicker.
1: Ten 4.
0: 42, we're stopping on the right shoulder of the exit ramp.
1: 10-4.

0: 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I had a comment from the rental police department.
1: 858 10-4.
2: The female has passed in Nora, still traveling eastbound. She does have blue hair. The RP is going to be parked further down the highway, keeping an eye on the female. He's afraid that something's going to happen to her. He's going to be in a black Taurus.
3: 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I'm at 10 and 13, heading out west.
2: 10-4.

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0: Just information, the superload coming north from Troop D's entered Benton County on 65.
1: 1455, 10-4.
2: Back 992 and any other agency responding can 25 is the registry owner. She's recovered her tag already, just hasn't been taken out.
1: 10-4-982, copy.
3: Copy direction, okay.
1: Sure, be clear.

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1: Cameron PD, go ahead.
0: Harrison County, I have Beth from Lifeline on our non-emergency line in the PD. They're needing an ambulance dispatch to 1601 Findlay, 1601 Findlay, 94-year-old female. Her life alert is indicating a fall with no response.
1: Simple. We'll just send out that 1601 Findlay Road.
0: That's correct. 1601 Findlay Road, and they're saying they're in Bethany.
1: Simple. Thank you. Harrison County clear.
0: Thank you, Harrison County. Cameron PD clear.
2: Negative ones.
3: Copy. I haven't heard. He didn't give them any information that would leak his identity.
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0: 680, when you clear from there, we have a report of a cow out. It says 116 and right around Chiefs Road. We're looking for an owner now.
1: Thank you.
2: 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What year was the Land Rover again?
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0: 680 Cameron.
1: 680.
0: Cameron, you can show me tonight from the call in Braemar. The city of Braemar is handling that call. We were also given information that somebody was wrangling up that cow on 116. So I guess if they don't get it wrangled, then I'll head that way.
1: 680, we're not finding anybody at Chiefs Road 116. I did try to contact the Corbin residence, who is, looks like to the east of Chiefs Road, to see if they knew who in that area, but negative contact.
0: Cameron, I copy. We got information that somebody is actually out with a cow right now trying to put it back.

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0: The registration is to Kevin Mallett Trust. The 2026 Chevrolet Trax expires July 31st. Go ahead to J2.
1: Out of Kansas. Last name is Mallett. Mary Adam Lincoln Lincoln Ocean Tom. First name is Darren. David Adam Robert Robert Edward Nora. Middle J John. 623-03,
0: 623-03, let me know. 931, could you 10-9 the last name? That part of your transmission was cut off, sir.
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0: 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He does have a restriction for corrective lenses, sir.
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0: 680, I have the original caller back on the line, references Cal at 116 and Chiefs Road. The folks that were trying to get it in got back in their vehicle and drove off. The Cal's still out.
1: Cameron, I copy. I'm in route.

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1: Go ahead.
0: Spoke with the two individuals. One of them is the daughter of the individual in the white Tesla. We're going to meet at a safe location and have a little conversation, see if we can get this fixed.
1: We copy. We'll notate. Show you out with both parties. Do you have a 20 for that location you're meeting at?
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1: 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Juvenile having a little bit of an issue. 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

0: 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Going to be south in Shaw. 28 is going to be 5 David Henry, Lincoln 9-3. I repeat, 5 David Henry, Lincoln 9-3. It's a white Dodge Ram.
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0: It's going to be Shaw and South. 28 is going to be out of Missouri, 5 David Henry, Lincoln 3. Correction, Lincoln 9-3. 5 David Henry, Lincoln 9-3.
1: 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Your plate shows back to a 2019 Ram truck to Sierra McClellan out of Oreck. March 27 expiration, negative 29.

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1: And 16, go ahead, you're 20.
0: I'm going to be at Salem and Eagle Cove on a blue F-150. Missouri temp tag of 008 George Edward 23, 008 George Edward 23.

0: 201, that temporary 28 shows back invalid, expired, to a 2012 Ford passenger style vehicle with an April 5th, 2026 expiration, April 2026, to a Chandra West out of Independence, negative ones.
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1: Pasture. 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
1: Rotate in this call the address. Just in case we get any further calls on any cows in this area.
0: Okay. I got your address, 5401 Southeast Cheese Road. I'll get that notated.
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0: Your party, Chandra, Nance, West shows back valid. Class F out of Independence, negative ones. She does have restrictions. 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
4: 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Should come back to a 2007 Chrysler.

0: That being the show back to a 2007 Chrysler, not on file out of Texas, -29.
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0: 421.
1: Eastbound, yes, 50. We'll be at 23 Highway. Zero registration. MRA XX-ray. 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

0: Have a J1 of Charles Young 2, George 9 Edward. Charles Young 2, George 9 Edward.
1: Your place is back to a 2021 Subaru passenger to Linda Jones out of Lawson, February 27 expiration, negative 29.
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0: 201, your party, Linda Jones, valid class F is in Frank, out of Lawson, corrective lenses restriction, route out sight, mirror restriction, no additionals, negative 29.
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0: We received a call of an animal bite, 401 North Camden Street, apartment number 2, 401 North Camden, apartment number 2. RP advises that a raccoon attacked her cat. The raccoon has been chased off now, currently. Did not occur today, happened previously. She's stating it's going to be still in the trees right now.
1: All right, gentlemen.

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1: 929 was an accidental key up.
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1: 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Can we transfer him to your work cell?
0: Can you send it to my personal?
1: 10-3. 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

0: 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Unknown which tree the raccoon is possibly in.
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0: It just thank you for Harrison County.
1: State Car 425 is out with your deputy on East 177th. Stated he's fine. He's trying to reach you, but his radio isn't going out.
0: Oh. 10-4, I have another deputy en route as well.
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1: 7-4.
2: Or 1050 with injuries. It's going to be on Major Avenue and 340th.
3: Tempor, are they blocking the roadway?
2: Ten three, it is going to be road blocking. Also have power lines down. I do have a deputy on scene and EMS and fire paged.
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2: Last name, Tom Ocean Mary. Boy, Lincoln, Edward, Sam Ocean, Nora. First name, Dwayne. David Union, Adam, Nora, Edward. Middle, L. Lincoln. 1965, 1206, 65, 1206, White Mountain, Missouri.

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0: Only to a 2002 Dodge. Owner is going to be a Carol Johnson of Higginsville. -29.

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2: 1019, going 10-8 shortly.
1: Temple, Trickler. Attention, Chippewa officers, CNI vehicle northbound 7 from Yurik. Approximately 14 minutes ago, red tractor trailer that says Vila pulling doubles all over the road, unable to maintain lane. Authority, Chippewa at 1635, Chippewa clear.

0: 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Be in the Judy's parking lot on a blue Silverado. I believe it's a 2500. 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

201, your party, Jeffrey Matthews, valid class as in Frank, out of Lawson, no restrictions, one action, 2010, mandatory insurance, 1 point speeding, December of 25, one out of state conviction, 2010, stated driving while suspended or revoked, negative 29.

683 Cameron 10 60. Hellman Scott Warren Polo, Missouri 28, Nora Henry 3 Young 4 Boy, Nora Henry 3 Young 4 Boy. It's going to be a red and color Hyundai Sonata. Occupy time is 1, showing expiration 25.

0: 2013 high-end passenger expires 25. 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
1: Initial H for Harrison, date of birth 1997-0108, Missouri OLN, Y Young, 119-013011, correction, Y Young, 119-013001, Y Young, 119-013001, White Man, Missouri.

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0: Have a J1 of Boy Henry 8, George 7, Charles. Boy Henry 8, George 7, Charles.
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1: 683.
0: Highway 13 southbound at Ash Street in Polo. No 28, it's going to be a purple in color Dodge minivan, Occupy Times 1.

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0: 6.83. No one's on the template. It's on a 1999 Dodge Grand Caravan. 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Travis Brown out of Boise, Idaho.
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0: That silver Jeep, I did not catch what direction it was heading.
1: Bound 10 Highway, eastbound 10 Highway. RP advised that she called us at about 10 in New Garden.
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2: Last name Brown, Boy Robert Ocean, William Nora, first name Travis, Tom Robert Adam, Victor Ida Sam, middle initial J for James, Denver's 1972-11-11, 1972-11-11, California OLN, D. David 335-1228, repeating D. David 335-1228, White Mail, California.
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0: Have that RP on the phone. Can I send her to your 21?
1: Denver.
0: Denver.

0: He's got a non-extraditable warrant out of California on a fictitious check with the intent to defraud. Other extradition limits are adjacent states in Washington to cover California, Oregon, Nevada, and Arizona. $50,000 for the bond, and he's got a valid operator's license.
1: Table. Hey, 2042, is on it.
2: 820, 1701, Cherry Cliff. Go ahead.
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1: We copy. We'll note, Dave. Just information. The RP advises that she had video evidence of them earlier.

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0: Nah, it's 103 County. Go ahead. Call HNA from that name and number. I advise that subject they would have to contact Caldwell County. That's where I drop that subject off at.
1: We copy. Show you tonight. We'll notate 1704.
0: Go ahead.
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0: 10-4.
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0: Ray County to Lawson units. Have a report of a CNI driver traveling eastbound on D. David from 69. It's going to be a black Lincoln with tinted windows. RP advised vehicle is swerving all over the roadway.
1: Okay. We'll be 10-8 here in a minute. Have that in our direction.
0: Copy.

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1: Copy, show you. 10-8 citation. They just gave eastbound D Highway from 69. It's going to be a black Lincoln with tinted windows.
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0: John Mary 5, John 3 Henry. John Mary 5, John 3 Henry. Black Lincoln MKZ.
2: She stated that it's not her normal vehicle that she drives. I asked her if it needed any kind of work on it, and she said, well, it is a little loose, but she's everything's 10-4 with her. No ETA OH on board that I could tell.
3: We copy. We'll notate. Spoke to the subject in the vehicle. We'll notate. 1710.

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0: to a one-year party, Seth Blakely. 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
1: All right. Got it.

CNI vehicle, special attention Henry County cars, northbound 13 from southeast 450th Road, a Toyota Tacoma pulling in closed trailer, smoking, and all over the road. Caller thought it was possibly wrecked. Authority, Gervais, 1713, Gervais, clear.

0: 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Go ahead.
1: Information, we've passed information along to Kansas City of a domestic. 1359's wife is a witness. It's behind the address of 8174 Northwest Prairie View Road, between the address and the Motel 6. A male is verbally assaulting a female, and she seems to be cowering. 1359's wife was going to stay on scene or near the area until law enforcement arrived. We have passed it along to Kansas City. She was being put on hold when she called 911.

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1: 213, we'll have one in custody.
0: One in custody, 1720.

0: 1359, we found that information.
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0: They've walked north of the motel, kind of toward the Popeyes in that next parking lot to the north. But she advised they're still going back and forth, yelling. Doesn't believe it's physical yet, but might be headed that way.
1: It's 10-4, we'll update Kansas City, at least on the 1342.
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0: 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Can I also get a QH for DWI investigation?
1: Affirmative.

0: in Lafayette County cars, 1046, I-70, eastbound at the 51.4, cars in a dark blue Pontiac Grand Prix, maybe out of gas. Which car can handle?
1: 37, Lucas Simon, I'm at the Odessa, I was heading out that way.
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3: 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In route 2.
1: Ten 3, I just cleared my traffic stop. 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

0: Attention, Trooper Officer, Special Attention, Johnson County Car, CNI Vehicle, westbound 50 from Northwest 1601 Road. The tractor trailer, Corey Rock Truck, registration 53, Lincoln 6, T. Tom and Mary. Complaint, bad passes, brake checking, flashing headlights of other vehicles that are driving slower. Registration, Tenille, excavating of Bethany, showing title activity. Non-expiring on 23, make of C. Charles L. Lincoln and Mary T. Tom. Authority, Troop A, 1735, Troop A, clear. Late 7, 848, 1018.
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1: 1041, 1016.
0: Highway 13, just past Highway J. It's going to be on a tan Oldsmobile, no 28 at the time.
1: 13 and J, 1742.
0: So we'll be in the northbound line.
1: Northbound line. Temp 4367, St. Joseph 927, 1018.
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0: 925, your party, Jacob Ray, valid class F is in Frank out of Richmond. Corrective lenses restrictions, no additionals, negative 29.
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1: I guess this is a suicidal subject. She's a juvenile. She left the scene on foot and had injured herself and was bleeding somehow. I'm about 5 minutes out.
0: 10-4, Jerry Square. Additional information, we previously received a call believed to be on that same vehicle on 13 northbound. They had advised that it was smoking at the time all over the road and looked like it had been wrecked. Authority Tripe at 753 Tripe, clear.

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1: 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I'm 10-8.
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0: 923.
1: Is it going to go ahead?
0: 923, received a call for extra patrol. It's going to be off of Fitch Road. RP advises that numerous cars will fly up and down the road. Speed limit is only 15 miles an hour. Would be willing to sign a complaint. This has been going on today as well as over the years. He has reported this previously in the past, and no one has ever come out for patrol.
1: Amar, well, I'll advise him to put some extra patrol out.

0: attention to your officers. CNI vehicle, eastbound 50 from Northwest 1421. A black and white Peterbilt tractor trailer with a tanker trailer and tried to run and call her off the road. Authority Johnson County at 18th Century Vicar.
1: Hey, 58 Lee Summit. Is the RP still following?
0: We did not speak directly to them. Johnson County relayed the information.
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0: Your plate shows back to 2011 Toyota Camry to Jasmine Tegmeyer out of Minnesota. Expiration May 26, negative once.
1: 7-8.
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1: 381.
0: CFS request, water over roadway. It's going to be US 136 at Cal Branch, just east of Route J. Being route to assist Atchison County, shutting down 136. MoDOT's already been contacted.

0: 9 to 5 County. Can you check a flight out of New Jersey?
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2: Deputies requested I respond with them to an address in Jamesport for a warrant. If you can start me a CFS for that, I have the address when you're ready.
0: Go ahead.
2: 801 West Edmund Street, Jamesport.

affirmative. We had a trooper that was up here who was going to go check the flooding that we were having on 136. Our deputy said you can 1025. The water was not flowing as bad as it was, and MoDOT is on its way to go check it out.

0: and the scene occurred approximately 20 minutes ago. It was on Cole Lane, just west of Missouri Edward. A black pickup truck struck the caller's car while she was parked, but still in the vehicle, and she's not injured. The truck continued westbound.
1: Eastbound 46 west of North Country Club, Maryville. Send me a number, please.
0: Privilege clear.
2: Denante.
0: 6-1-2, Trivia clear.
2: Water over the roadway is no longer a hazard here, but can you ensure that Madison County didn't cancel MoDOT? They're going to have to remove quite a bit of mud and other debris out of the roadway.
3: They did advise to us when they disregarded you that MoDOT was still en route.
2: I'm just going to remain on scene, slow down eastbound traffic.
3: Bridge clear.

I have a J1 out of Missouri. 6-0, no Lincoln, 6, double B Paul on a trailer plate. We're now passing Long Beach, going eastbound.

0: to Southwest Leasing out of Kabul, not expiring on 2008, Walker, and 29.
1: Turn 16, he keeps pulling off the road. We're just going to be just east of Woodland, crashing just west of Woodland, right?
0: 10-4, 2-3-4.

0: 7 St. Joe. It was a storm chaser, and his driver's door was open, hanging out into the eastbound lane. He's back on the road. I'm 10-8.
1: Three, six, seven, 3-6-7, clear.

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1: I received a call of a tractor trailer, white international cab with perimeter on the cab, box trailer. He's northbound Missouri 13 from Lowry City. Male driver stopped in at Casey's in Lowry City and bought beer and smelled of alcohol and then left northbound.
0: 10-4, I'm around.
1: 250, trigger.

0: 军。
1: Good.
0: Have a report of an assault. It's going to be at 508 Richmond Avenue. 508 Richmond Avenue. RP stated that her juvenile was playing outside, was protecting her other juvenile's son, and a different male had punched her daughter in the nose. Stated that she is bleeding from the left side nostril. Does not need EMS.
1: Copy. Show me in route.
0: I copy in route.
1: County, is this still ongoing?

0: juvenile has left the scene.
1: Copy, thank you.
0: 1824.
2: Do I need any notes for anything?

0: Year 28, John Paul 6'5 Young shows back to 2009 Buick Destiny in low out of Richmond. Expiration September 25, September 25, negative one.
1: What about one?
0: Go ahead.
1: King 112-175-022.
0: Understand that?

0: 369. Can you reattach me to CFS when ready? Go ahead. 260202944. It's a DWI crash rollover. I'm going to be giving them the void packet.
1: You broke up at the end. You're going to be doing what?
0: Void packet.
1: And temporal location reattached.
2: In 16 YF-150 occupied one time.
3: 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I'm 23 with 858.
1: Temple. 421 0 5. Please send that 777 1018.

0: Ray County EMS responder, Ray County Memorial. Ray County Memorial for a patient transfer. It's going to be a 72-year-old male with a GI bleed. No special equipment. Patient will be located in the ER, going to the ER at North Kansas City. Time of town's 18:30.
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0: 923, your party shows back valid. Class A is an item. Jason Hilburn out of Richmond. Two endorsements, one for hazardous materials, one for corrective lenses. Negative 99. Oh. 1833. One oh eight, I have that read back when ready.
1: Go ahead. Break 1024 to 502 sunset.
0: One oh eight, can you 10-9?

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1: Hey, yeah, we cleared the building. 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No threats. We're advised that the alarm is shut off. Okay.
2: How you can work me today, please?
3: Devil, Jericho.
0: Devil, Jericho. Attention, Trimage officers, the National Weather Service. Pleasant Hill has issued a tornado warning for Worth County, Northwestern Gentry County, and Northeastern Nottoway County until 19:15 hours. Radar indicated tornado and golf ball size hail. Authority National Weather Service to Rich Clear.

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3: 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National Weather Service has issued a tornado watch in North Central Missouri, Carroll County, until 1 a.m. 0100. End of alert, 1839.
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0: chilling. Received a 911 call in reference to your previous 10:15. RP stated that that is her brother and he is at Judy's place buying more alcohol. She wants to report it.
1: Copy.
0: The RP will be in a 2001 Audi TT. Out of Richmond is on PMP for stealing. Does have active 99s out of Kansas City PD, non-extraditable, 2,250 for larceny and traffic, non-extraditable out of KCPD.

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1: 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Juveniles were contacted.
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0: Go ahead.
1: Well, no, it's going to be at the Walmart. RP advised that when she came out, there was a truck pulled next to her, super close. Her car now has scratches down the side passenger.
0: 10-4, is that other vehicle still there? Did they leave?
1: Vehicle is still there. It's going to be a truck, a black four-door Chevy.
0: 10-4. Are they able to get license information in case it departs prior to our arrival?
1: We do have a 28 of 09 John 8 King Charles.
0: 10-4, can you scan that for me?
1: Copy, standby.

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1: 921 Cameron, we're the only truck on.
0: I got MS-21 all mutually, Cameron. One, wait, go ahead.
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3: 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RP at Walmart advises that she is going to be going to her residence off of Darnell Avenue. I do have a readback of that plate. It does come back to a 2005 Chevy pickup to a Dylan Dornelius out of Polo, expiration annual 26, negative one.
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0: Highway 13, off ramp to Highway H. Victor Lincoln 1, Henry 9, Zebra. 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
1: And H, your 28 comes back, no record not on file.